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Feel good tunes, good vibes and a spark to get you moving. I'll sort the music.

White rabbits, white rabbits, white rabbits. Good morning, morning, morning. You all right? Good morning, Wakey Warriors. Welcome to Sharon's Wakey Wakey Show on Al Maria Gold 95.5 and Al Maria Life 107.5, proudly sponsored by Nicky's PJ Pie Shop and Bar in Mahaka. 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How are we this morning? Good morning, John Alex. Good morning, a Catwoman. Yes, it's blooming dark, isn't it? Can't wait for nearly the end of December and it'll start getting light again. Wishing my life away. Right, John Alex, we'll start with John Alex's request. Morning,

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4: A very good morning. A very good 1st of October morning to you. 1st of October already. Christmas is round the corner. Massive thanks to Sharon M. Another fabulous wakey show. I don't know how she gets up so early every morning. I don't know. Beats me. How is everybody this morning on this first day of another month? Everybody well?

We're kicking off this morning with a bit of the LP, Emerson, Lake and Palmer, and a bit of fanfare for the common man. So it is October the 1st. Where has this year gone? It just seems to have, it doesn't seem 5 minutes ago we were celebrating New Year's Eve. Where has the year gone? I don't know. People say as you get older, it goes quicker. Whew, blimey, I feel like it must be 110 there because it's flying past. Absolutely flying past. Right, that's it, the end of the show. It goes that quick. No, it's not really. I've got to say very good morning to Catwoman. Good morning, Catwoman. She says, White Rabbits. White Rabbits to you too. I don't know all about that stuff. But White Rabbits, yes. She says, you're sounding better this morning. I am, thank you. Just a little bit sinusy. And if I suddenly go quiet, it's because I have a little coughing fit. But apart from that, the throat is much better. Thank you. And Jane Miller, good morning to you, Jane. And I'm sure Pete is there somewhere as well. Hope you are both very, very well.

show me heaven. Right, we've got to say very good morning. Super Noodles has joined us on the comments. Good morning to you, Noodles. Hope you're very, very well. And to Gordon, of course. Hope you're both feeling very well. Right, Sharon M. Sharon, show done. Computer turned off. Coffee made. There she is. Good morning to you, Sharon. Hope you have a lovely rest of your day. Have a little chill out. Sit in your comfiest chair and listen to this. It's a little bit of Marillion.

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4: Yes, good morning. Welcome back. My little jingle wouldn't work. A little devil. You are listening to Me Too Legend with the Breakfast Show, the show that is proudly sponsored by the Indian Garden Arbalist, the Star of India Tour in Touray, the Beauty Rooms in Touray. They sponsor our weather. We shall be doing today's weather just before 9 o'clock. And that is just before Can You Tell Me? And we're also sponsored by the Irish and English store in Alula Del Rio. Do you remember me telling you yesterday they've had more deliveries in? The shop is brimming with stock. Some of the new lines that they've got in, cheddar and buttery mash, Glenrick pilchards, extra large dry roasted KP nuts, cheese and broccoli pasta. Oh, lovely, my favourite. Tikka masala rice, Cajun seasoning, frayed bentos, steak and kidney puddings. Steak and gravy puddings, luxury Earl Grey tea, hobnobs, flapjacks, beef drip. I could go on and on and on. You know what you've got to do, people. Get yourself down to the Irish and English store in Alula Del Rio. They're 2 minutes drive from Mercadona, the opposite emergency centre. Go and see Pam. She's very friendly. She'll smile. She'll say hello. And she'll answer any questions you got. Take some bags with her because you will need them at the Irish and English store in Alula Del Rio. You will be tempted.

Well, it's all I can say to that. Obviously, the blancmange has gone off. It is no more. Got to be thrown in the bin. So let's have a bit of Michael Jackson instead, shall we? The blancmange has got the wobbles.

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12: Yes, good morning. Welcome back to The Breakfast Show. Me, Tim the Legend, the show proudly sponsored by the Irish and English store in Alula del Rio, the star in between Touré, the beauty rooms in Touré. They sponsor our weather coming up in just all 25 minutes' time. And we're also sponsored by the Indian Garden in Arbelias. You fancy a curry tonight? The Indian Garden Arbelias. It is the place to go. You don't have to wait till tonight, though, because they're open from 12:30 till 4 for their fabulous tapas menu. 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Really good value. They also have their menu of the day, and their full menu is also available. That's 12:30 till 4 Monday to Friday. 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They're then open again tonight from 6 till 11. So they're open 7 days a week. Pop down there, fabulous staff, fabulous food, fabulous venue. Every day the flavours of India are waiting for you at the Indian Garden. Every meal feels like a celebration. Right, it's time for our Elvis Everyday track.

Fabulous. There you are, Jim Lee, the smiler. You've had your Elvis every day. I can't help believing you've had the smile of Elvis. First of all, Sharon M says tune is great, isn't it? It is great. We've got to say a very good morning to loads of people. My comments section froze. I've been working on it, got it back. So where do we get to? Oh, yes. Good morning to Dawny. Probably in the gym by now. It was so long ago. She said, good morning. Good morning to you, Dawny. Hope you're very well. Maybe see you later. John Alex, good morning, John. He'll be doing a show 2 till 4, 2 till 5. Even with his whole body plastered up, John will be there. He's a trooper. Super trooper. Oh, might play that. Super trooper. Abba. Just John, I might play that. Bobby Gray, good morning to you, Bobby. Hope you are very, very well. You can catch Bobby 12 o'clock today, 95.5 Almeria Gold. And we've got to say good morning to Pam, Pampire Queen. That's Pam. She says, can't believe I'm up consistently early at the moment. I was going to say, no, I won't. I won't say it. I'll get in trouble. Have a little nana nap this afternoon, Pam. You'll be fine. Right, we've had our Elvis every day. We've had Jim Lee, smile of Elvis. Do you know there's a guy who works down the chip shop called Elvis?

Ah, there you are. Kirsten McCall is going back down the chip shops. Where's his Elvis? Yes. Ah, sore finger. Right, okay. I've got to say, very good morning to Action Jackson. Now, anybody who knows Steve Jackson, he always says, matey. Hello, matey. Matey. Whenever he says it, I always think of Bubble Bath. Matey Bubble Bath from back in the day when we were little kids, when we had our bath. What day of the week was it now? We always had Matey Bubble Bath. So, matey. And I always think the little picture of that sailor, he looked so friendly. So friendly on the front there. So this one's for you, Steve. It's Sailor.

they are, especially for old matey boy. What was his name again? Yes. No, I've forgotten. Right, this one. Here you go. He's on the airwaves 2 till 5 today, even with his whole body plastered up. But his mouth isn't plastered up. He will be able to talk to you. This is for John Alex.

0: That's for John Alex, who'll be all plastered up this afternoon. Billy's show must go on. John Alex. Did I say John Alex?
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5: Right, it is time for our weather, which goes like this. We are currently sitting at 22 degrees with a high today of 30. I'm sure it will get a bit higher than that. Your air quality today is fair. The sun sets tonight at 19:53. 7 minutes away, I'll make that. 86% humidity at the moment. It's sticky out there. It is sticky. It's, yes, sticky we call it. Now, here's the thing. Can you, can't you, Fiona, and put your washing out? Can you, can't you, run your rug to the laundry, Fran? Well, the answer is, I wouldn't if I was you. There is rain forecast for today. There is rain forecast for about the next 27 days. not only are we expecting rain today, somewhere between 12 and 2 today, there is a storm coming in. So, I wouldn't put your washing out. I wouldn't take your rug to the laundry. Stay home. 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There you are. And in the meantime, I'm going to say good morning to Mr. JB himself. Johnny Boy, good morning to you. Hope you and your Julie are very, very well. And good morning to Jason. Jason, oh dear, oh dear, oh dear. I'm going to read it out in a little bit. 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Right, Jason. Jason came up with his little rhyme for Matey Bubble Bath I was talking about just briefly a little while ago. Matey's a bottle of fun. he's put a misspell in here now. You squirm him in the bath. He's loved by everyone and always good for a laugh. He says, good morning, Tim. Yes, good morning, Jason. Thank you very much. Squirm should have been squirt, obviously. Thank you for that, Jason. That's made my day. There you go. See you tonight, probably. Claire MC, good morning, Claire. Hope you're very well. I know what you're waiting for. Let's get on, crack on and do this, shall we?
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5: Right, after all that nonsense, yes, it is time for today's Can You Tell Me? I'm going to play you three tracks, and somewhere in there's a link. It's very, very easy for you today. Again, I've been very kind to you just recently. Lots of easy ones. This is easy. Three songs, there is a link. One word to do it. Just one word. You think you know the answer? Message me, please, private to the DJ on the comments section. Are you ready? Let's go. Track one.

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And just as I'm saying that, Claire MC is going to pick up the silver medal. One track to go. This will give it away for all you still guessing. Here you go, your third and final track.

There you are, your third and final track. Okay, so let's have a look, shall we? Wrong answer today. 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Planes, no. Cinemas, no. Gwen and Glenn, Wild Nights, first in this one, picking up the gold medal. Closely followed by Claire MC picking up the silver and Pedro in with the bronze medal. What did I play you today? I played you Virginia Plain by Roxy Music. I played you Orchestral Maneuvers in the Dark, Enola Gay. And I played you Dr. Feelgood there and Milk and Alcohol. Virginia Plain, Roxy Music, I was looking for Plain. Orchestral Maneuvers in the Dark, I was looking for Dark. Dr. Feelgood, Milk and Alcohol, I was looking for Milk. Plain chocolate, dark chocolate, milk chocolate. Chocolate was the answer. As simple as that this morning. As simple as that. But thank you to everybody taking part this morning. No losers in this game. Everyone's a winner.

when everyone was winner take part of the day. And Gavilar, he was in, didn't get medal, but he came in with the right answer. But my comment section had frozen again. I've got to work again. You've got your gold, your green tick, Gavilar, and good morning to you. Right, finishing off today's Can You Tell Me, with the chocolate being the answer. I think this guy's middle name is Chocolate. This is Must Be Summertime by Jason Brownie.

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1: Yes, good morning, welcome back to The Breakfast Show with me, Tim the Legend, a show proudly sponsored by the Indian Garden Arbeler, starring the Tour and Tour, Beauty Rooms at Total and Town Tour, and the Irish and English Store in Alula del Rio. 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Now, I told you loads of new products that arrived on their latest delivery. 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All the details on there. Far, as always, too many to read out. But lots. 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

0: they are. That's Pulp and the Common People. 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
0: Right, let's see what's happening in the local area, shall we? Let's start by telling you this Saturday coming, the 3rd of October. At Sensations Restaurant in Mohaka, 9 o'clock, it's Jose Bolero. You must book a seat because you won't get in otherwise. Elsewhere, today, Thursday the 1st of October, it's almost Christmas, ladies and gentlemen. 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Here we go, Thursday 1st of October at the Community Centre, Arbalaya, 11 o'clock today. It's Chair Aerobics with Michelle. €2 entrance per person. 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Anto's Bar, Redder, 4 o'clock this afternoon, Kevin's Quiz and Cards. At the Cuban Hostel Maison, Arbalaya, 7 o'clock this evening, it's a quiz night on there. Bar Reclio, Los Gallardos, 7 o'clock tonight, it's Sue and Dennis Moretta. New Trinidad, Arbalaya, 7 o'clock tonight, it's Karaoke Night with Steve Action Jackson, what a matey. At New Bar International, Arbalaya, 7 Thursday night, it's a music quiz on there. Sarah's Cafe Cantoria, 8 p.m, it's a trivia quiz there. €2.50 per person entrance, general knowledge, picture quiz and music round there. Frankie's Bar, Red Player, 8 o'clock tonight, pub quiz and games night, €4 entrance per person. Simon's Bar, Los Gallardos, 8 o'clock tonight, and they got their quiz night on there. The Irish Rover, Mahaka, 8 o'clock tonight, it's karaoke night with Rocket Ron. And finally at Valerie, Mahaka, 9 o'clock tonight, it's Andy Coogan. Lots to keep you entertained in the local area today. And please don't forget, if you're going to those events, do make sure you book a table. Let the venue know you're going. And once you're there, please let them know you heard it about it right here on Amaria. I like y'all.
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9: Yes, it is. 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

Yeah, that's the Thompson Twins and a Doctor. Doctor, we've only got about about 15 minutes left. I can't believe Williamson's show's gone. But there's plenty to keep you entertained for the rest of the day on 107.5. Coming up in 15 minutes' time, it's Cat Dog's Party Playlist. Midday today, it's Gloria with the midday show because it's Thursday. It's her turn. 2 o'clock this afternoon. Here he is, the man with one arm. It's John Alex with his afternoon essentials through till 5. Then Rob Mack is on with a 5 o'clock hit mix. 7 o'clock tonight, Paul Baker's Golden Hits. And 9 o'clock is the Vintage Rock Show. On Gold 95.5. 10 o'clock this morning, it's only Pete Miller. He's here with Miller's Music. 12 o'clock, it's Bobby Gray on the wireless. 2 o'clock is the Golden Hits Show. 4 o'clock is the Lee J Radio Show. 6 o'clock, Keep Laughing Forever Radio, and at 8 tonight is the Gold Music Mix. 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Very good morning to Robbie. 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

0: 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Feel good tunes, good vibes and a spark to get you moving. I'll sort the music, you sort the kettle. Is that a deal?
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4: Yes, good morning. You have been listening to me, Tim Legend, with The Breakfast Show. 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If it's all right with all of you, I'd like to do it all again tomorrow morning. Hope you can join me. But thank you to everybody joining me on the comment section this morning. I'm going to leave you with a final comment that's come up today from Wild Night. Oh, good morning, Cat Dog. Just popped up in the comment section. Cat's ready and waiting. She's there. Got a finger on the button. Ready and waiting. Wild Night. It's time for me to go. Been too long in this world. That sounds sad, doesn't it? She's cracking up. She's just spooned out some chocolate spread to put on her toast, and instead, she's put it in her tea. Well, there you are. This is for you, Gwen. Thank you to everybody listening this morning. See you all again tomorrow. Stay tuned for Cat Dog on 107.5, Pete Miller on 95.5. Here we go, Queen Gwen. I'm going slightly mad. Ta-da.

0: Al Maria Gold, sponsored by Clover Estates, the agent that does more.
1: An early release scheme aimed at tackling prison overcrowding in England and Wales will see around 700 offenders freed today. Officers are concerned it could place further pressure on already stretched police resources. Here's Met Chief Inspector Dave Beasley.
2: More people outside with tags on means there's probably more offences being committed, which means we need to go and get them more. Capacity-wise, it's definitely a concern. Yeah, with reducing police numbers and increasing number of offenders, that's going the wrong way.
1: The government says it's rolling out the toughest ever controls. We're told a woman who was given two doses of a lethal injection on death row in America is still alive. Krista Pike's been taken to hospital in Tennessee, though officials insist every execution protocol was followed. A passenger who helped save a plane from crashing says he acted just in time after the captain was stabbed by his co-pilot. The Dubai to Tel Aviv flight plunged 14,000 feet before he took control. Dame Esther Anson's being remembered as a national treasure following her death, aged 86. Anna Bates reports.
3: Good evening. We would like to thank you for all the letters you've sent us this week.
4: She fronted TV show That's Life for more than 20 years, going on to found Childline in the 1980s.
5: There'd be no way that all these children could ask for help before.
4: She went on ITV's I'm a Celebrity, Get Me Out of Here in 2008.
5: I'm a ledge. Is that good or bad?
4: Following a stage 4 lung cancer diagnosis in 2023, she became a prominent assisted dying campaigner. Davina McCall says Dame Esther made the world a better place.
1: Parents are being warned about potentially deadly sleep aids for babies. A watchdog says adverts for products that claim to tackle reflux and colic could promote unsafe advice. And average gas and electricity bills in England, Wales and Scotland will go up by around £5 a month from today. It says research suggests two-thirds of us are worried about affording energy. That's the latest. I'm Kat Swarbrick.

0: You're tuned into the very best 80s and 90s hits. This is Pete Miller.
1: Well, good morning. Welcome to Miller's Music with me, Pete Miller. How are you? Good, I hope. It's a fine day for it, wherever it is. Welcome to the show, and welcome and thank you to... What am I saying welcome? Thank you to Sharon M, Wakey Wakey Show, and to Tim, the legend, for 2 hours of his breakfast show. So again, thank you to Sharon and thank you to Tim. Not much sure for me, at past 10, we're going to go true or false on the hour. At 11 o'clock, we're going to go with Top of the Pops. I'd like to thank my show sponsor. Sarah's Farm Produce brings you brand new carne3asarah.com webpage, website, your traditional Spanish and English butchers here in the Almanzora Valley. 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Beleth Rubio. So again, thank you for sponsoring my show. Today is the opening of Carne 3 of Sarah's Christmas hamper order taking. 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However, the quality speaks when it's Carne 3 of Sarah. Get your orders in early. Get the orders on. Okay, let's crack on.

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6: Going with a classic from Imagination. This is In and Out of Love. Good morning. You're listening to Miller's Music with me, Pete Miller. How are you? Pinching a punch.

Good morning to our very own Bobby Gray. Good morning, Lisa. How you guys doing? Good to see you. Remember, Bobby's on a wireless 12 to 2. And his headbanger

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1: As soon as we've finished hearing from Jose Gonzalez, Heartbeat, we're into True or False, so get yourselves ready.

He's back. He's found his phone again. Kerry Bowman. No, you're not. You're wrong. And sorry, you can't give me the answers, true or false, before I've asked the questions. Morning, Pam. Please confiscate his phone. I beg you. I beg you. Just try me. He really does. Okay, here we go. So, true or false? In Shakespeare's Romeo and Juliet, Juliet was a Montague. That was true or false. In Shakespeare's Romeo and Juliet, Juliet was a Montague. And true or false, US President John F. Kennedy was assassinated in 1963 in New York. That was true or false, US President John F. Kennedy was assassinated in 1963 in New York. Okay, jump onto the Live Lounge chat room. Armory Gold, private message the DJ, if you'd be so kind. Or you can message me on my phone. Yes, sorry. And so good luck with that. And after the next tune, we'll hopefully have a roundup of the correct entries. Maybe even Kerry Bowman. You never know. You never know. Okay, I'll speak to you in a minute.

Okie doke, I've got the answers. So the first question was, in Shakespeare's Romeo and Juliet, Juliet was a Montague. That's false. In Shakespeare's Romeo and Juliet, Juliet was a Capulet. And the second true or false question was, US President John F. Kennedy was assassinated in 1963 in New York. That was false as well. US President John F. Kennedy was assassinated in 1963 in Dallas. So, who's the winner of chicken dinners? I can't believe I'm going to say this. I really can't. Pam, please confiscate his phone or just throw it over to the Rambler. Kerry Bowman was straight out the blocks with the first answer. Well done, Kerry. To Jane, to Mel Kitson, good morning, Arthur. And to Catwoman. All in there with the right answers. Well done to you all, and thank you so much for joining in. Appreciate it. Yeah, okay, Kerry, you can big yourself up. All right, Cal. All right. We can lose that phone. This is a great tune, albeit it's the Summer of 25 chill out mix. It's by a guy called Guido La Vespa. Kerry, you can't go answering Top of the Pops, yeah. Do you know what? Looks like he's got his phone back.

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1: Let's rewind to 1990. 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

0: Yeah, rewind to 1986 with that cracker from Glass Tiger. 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
1: when I'm gone. 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Good morning.
0: Talking about good tunes, Julie Fordham, Happy Ever After, just

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this time, Kerry. You'll get there. You'll get there. Well done to Jane. Well done, sweetheart. Yes, you're correct. Good morning to Marky Mark and Lynn. Good morning to you. Good to have your company.

And come on to Catwoman. Oh, that was so close. Hit the crossbar with that one. But I think you will get there. You will definitely get there.

0: Something else.
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give one to Pat. How you doing, Pam? The English Aristotle, a little bit rich. I've seen that list, Pam, of your drinks. Yeah, very nice. Thatcher's cider.

top 10 rundown at 10, Edwin Starr, Contact, 9, Gary's Gang, Keep On Dancing, 8, Blondie, Heart of Glass, at number 7, Chic, I Want Your Look, at 6, The Sex Pistols, Something Up, number 5 was The Real Thing, Can You Feel the Force, at number 4, Lena Lovett, and a lucky number, 3, Bee Gees and Tragedy, at number 2, This Tale of Elvis Costello, and The Attractions of Oliver's Army, what was number 1, what was Year, top of the... And they were the winners, chicken dinners, let's find out. This is your number 1, Gloria Gaynor with I Will Survive. The year, top of the pops, is 1979. Well done to Jane Kerry, I can't believe I said that again, to Jane Kerry, Catwoman, and to Lynn. Yeah. Well done, and thank you all so much for joining in, appreciate it.

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1: Hey! Listen up, y'all. This room's a mama.

Well, my time's up within 2 hours. That's woof, that's just whizzed by. 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Can't go wrong. And I think that the orders for your Christmas hampers are being taken as we speak, so get your order in early to avoid disappointment. In the meantime, have a great rest of your day. Don't forget, straight after me, Bobby Gray and the Wireless, 12 till 2, and his quiz, The Headbanger. I've got gold yesterday. Nah. I'm out of here.

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1: This is Jim Rockford. At the tone, leave your name and message. I'll get back to you.
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1: Good morning. Good morning. I'm Maria Gold. 95.5 FM, of course, broadcasting to the Amarthora Valley, surrounding areas, and around the world. It's Thursday, the 1st of October. What has happened to this this year? Let's be honest. It's sort of zapped by. Big thank you to our very own Sharon M for the Wakey Wakey Show this morning between 7 and 8. Absolute cracker. She'll be back tomorrow, of course, with Cheesy Friday. A big thank you to Tim the Legend for the Breakfast Show and, of course, Pete Miller for Miller's Music. And Pete will be back tomorrow at 10. And in fact, Tim Legend will be back at 8. I tell you what, it's quite a warm one. It's quite a warm one. I'll give you the temperatures later on. Good morning. Oh, so good afternoon. Good afternoon to Hilary and Neil there at Bar Gemini's here in Amarthora. Sponsors of Bobby Gray on the wireless. They have taste, you know. They have taste. And good morning to Janie and the girls at the salon. They're in our box opposite the Peugeot garage. And, of course, Nikki and the girls at Harrison's convenience store. How are you? And they sponsor the Headbanger, which, by the way, is coming up around about 12:30. It's a cryptic clue. You cannot Google this one. You have to work it out. But, of course, I will play you some clues. Give you a slight heads up. 2 minutes after 12 here in Spain. Buena tía, España. 2 minutes after 11 in the UK, Gran Canaria and Portugal. So good morning to you. Or write me babbers. It's nice to have your company. As I said, round about 12:30, the first reading of The Headbanger. It's a cryptic clue. Listen carefully. The answer's there, okay? Right, into the music then this Thursday. And this is Midnight Oil.

that is Gert Lush. Haven't played that for ages. Midnight Oil. And Beds Are Burning. It's the 1st of October, peeps. It's nice to have your company. I'm flying solo today, not on both stations, just Armoury of Gold 95.5. The only place to be, of course. Oh, let's go with this. Shall we have a record that drops out? Oh, we've already got one. Brilliant. And it's just the start of the show.

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1: 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That was Billy Joel, of course. 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

Now, don't forget, coming up very shortly, the first reading of The Headbanger. It's a cryptic clue. I don't want the song. I want to know who did it. And you can't Google it, by the way. But the answer's there, I promise. 1980. Oh, we like that. We like that a lot. The Brothers Johnson. Big track in the discos at the time. And it was called Stomp. Okay, going back in time. Carole King. Hopefully. Ooh. It's playing. There's a bonus. One Fine Day.

Shooby-dooby. A quick word about Bar Gemini's here in Amathura, by the way. Tomorrow is Fish and Chip Friday, of course. You must book in advance, although takeaways are available. And then on Saturday, 6:30, I shall be there. Come and say hi, okay? Daddy Redneck. Love him. He's absolutely brilliant. And, of course, on Sundays, the Sunday Roast. How about that? Yummy. Now, remember this one. Another big hit in the discos at the time. Jermaine Jackson. And let's get serious. It will be serious in one record's time. We will do the headbanger for you. Get those answers in.

0: It's got to be said. It's a bit quiet on the chat room. Was there something I said on this Thursday? The question is, are you poised? Are you ready? Will it be bronze, silver or gold? Or just smug for the rest of the day? A bit like Pitt Miller yesterday, to be honest. Completely failed the day before. Did really well yesterday. We'll see how he gets on. Oh, Jason Miller there in downtown Western Supermare. Hello, mate. Right, taking us to the headbanger. This is Journey. Hopefully, it's not Journey because it didn't play. Okay.
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0: Oh, I've got a meeting with the boss today. I've got things to say, by the way. Okay, here we go then, the headbanger for you. When you change rice and applaud a heavyweight. When you change rice and applaud a heavyweight.

John Parr from 1985, St. Elmo's Fire, by the way, which is something that appears on riggings, on the rigging of sail ships. Just saying. Okay then, Julian Lennon. Too late for goodbyes.

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Good morning to our Sally, cousin Sally. Okay, here's the clue for you. When you change rice and applaud a heavy weight. When you change rice and applaud a heavy weight. Who is that?

0: 1985, Billy Ocean. John Milson, he's got the answer right. Where have you been, John? I want a note from your mum. Your mum, right? On my desk. Welcome back to Arm Radio Gold 95.5. Thursday, the 1st of October. Back after these.
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4: Okay, we've got some familiar faces coming up. Hang on. Somebody just dropped out again. Oh, for goodness sake. All right, Marky Mark, EVH, where have you been, mate?

I've got to say, I live on tenterhooks, I really do. Never quite sure if a track will play or not. That was Cher there from 1971. Good afternoon to Simon Fitz and Leo. They've got the answer right. Is the Boss and Glory Days. And hello, JJ. Annie B. How are you?

I've got to say, our very own Pete Miller is getting a little bit overconfident, by the way. He's got the answer right, but you'll see how you get on tomorrow. He said, easy peasy. 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

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Glory days. Are you going to have a glory day? Would it be bronze, silver or gold? Or just smug? Or this Thursday, the 1st of October. We'll find out later. Well done, Scotty boy there in Bridgend. And good morning to you. When you change rice and applaud a heavy weight. When you change rice and applaud a heavy weight. And when a record is about to play and doesn't, it's slightly irritating. Richie Havens from 1971.

Northern Ireland. I haven't played that before, that version of it. Written by the Beatles, of course. Jason Miller sent me a message, which I can't possibly repeat, by the way. Ooh. A lot of interaction today. Peter Frampton live from 1976. Coming up shortly, some clues. The Headbanger, of course, sponsored by Janie and the girls there at the salon. They're in Old Box, opposite the Peugeot garage, and of course, Nikki and the girls at Harrison's convenience stores. How you feeling? Or store.

great track. We like that. We like that a lot. And a great performer. Peter Frampton there from the summer of 1976. Remember that? When you change rice and applaud a heavyweight. When you change rice and applaud a heavyweight. It's cryptic. The answer's in the clue. Work it out. Get those answers in. Talking of clues, they're coming up shortly, but first, hopefully, oh, here's, it's all right, it's playing, Fleetwood Mac,

0: To be honest, I almost did that band as a headbanger today. Possibly next week or the week after. When you change rice and applaud a heavy weight. When you change rice and applaud a heavy weight. That's your headbanger. The answer's there, of course. Well done, Hazel Church. Right, some clues coming up. Do pay attention. The first clue is a very, very, very big one. Armorio Gold, 95.5 FM. Good afternoon.
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0: Here we go then.

what a great version that is, and it was a massive, massive clue. It really was. When you change rice and applaud a heavy weight. When you change rice and applaud a heavy weight. The answer's in the clue, of course.

just had a message from Avril and Beach up there in our band shed. She said, Watcher Bobs, or Bobkins, spent 5 minutes looking for a song title before I realised you changed the format. Yes, I have changed the format. It is now the Headbanger. But they got the answer right. Well done, you two. Now, I believe that was a clue for you, and I'll explain why later. I think it was a one-hit wonder from 1995. And I believe when you change rice and applaud a heavy weight. When you change rice and applaud a heavy weight. Who is that? This is a clue.

to be honest, not the greatest recording, but it was live way back in the 60s. And it was a clue for you. 12 after 1 here in Spain, 12 after 12 in the UK. Good afternoon, everybody. 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How are you? Currently 29 degrees in downtown Amathora, in the shade. Here's another clue for you. When you change rice and applaud a heavy weight. Yeah,

Now, if you know who that is, that was a big clue. 2004, and a track called Call On Me. I'll explain later, okay? Time is running out to get yourselves on that brainy list when you can be smug for the entire Thursday, until tomorrow, of course. When you change rice and applaud a heavy weight. When you change rice and applaud a heavy weight.

0: Jason Miller's mummy said that to him. But we won't go into that. Shirley Ellis from 1965. One more clue, then the answer for you.
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just how good is that? They almost didn't record it. 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I have mentioned this before. It's just a wonderful song, and the story is wonderful.

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1: 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There in Albox, opposite the Peugeot Garage, and almost opposite the Peugeot Garage, Harrison's Convenience Store. Thank you, girls. Thanks a lot. Okay, the clue was, when you change rice and applaud a heavy weight. What did I play you? I played you Bob Marley, I Shot the Sheriff. That was a massive clue, because this particular artist also did a version of that. The Happy Clappers, I believe. The Yardbirds, this artist played with them originally. And Who Do You Love? And then Cream, again he played with Cream. And I played you Strange Brew. Eric Prydz, Eric, you see, Call On Me. Shirley Ellis, The Clapping Song. And The Hollies, Ain't Heavy, He's My Brother. Okay, let's break it down for you. When you change rice, you get Eric. And applaud, you clap. And heavyweight is ton. Eric Clapton, that's who it was. And of course, I played you Behind the Mask. So who got it right? Who could be smug for the rest of the day? And who's actually bronze, silver and gold? We'll find out right now. Avril and Beach got confused. They still thought it was What's My Line. No, it's The Headbanger now, mate. But they got it right, though. They got it right. Well done, you two. Hazel Church, who was paying attention today? Make sure you do, okay? Well done, Hazel. Scotty Boy there in Bridgend. Well done, Scotty. Our very own Pete Miller said it was easy peasy. I'll have him back tomorrow. I promise you, I'll have him back. Well done, Pete. Simon Fitz and Leo. Hello, Simon. How are you doing, mate? And hello, Leo. John Milson. Where have you been? Nice to have you back. Cousin Sally there in downtown Portishead. Well done, Cousin Sally. JJ. Well done, JJ. Annie B. Hello, Annie. And well done. Jim Sunderland up there in our band chairs. Well done, Jim. Somebody called Jason Miller in downtown Weston-super-Mare, a retired police sergeant, by the way. And I've discovered he's a bit of a perv. Not even a bit. Quite a lot, to be honest. But that's another story. Okay, in bronze, Marky Mark, EVHE. Hello, Marky Mark. Where have you been? And well done, you're in bronze. In silver, our pen there in Uweni, just out of Bridgend. And talking of Bridgend, in gold today, Mary. Well done, Mary. Well done, everybody. Another headbanger for you tomorrow. I think I might make it difficult. We'll find out. In the meantime, from 1986, Whitney Houston.

She was such a talent. She really was. Sadly, no longer with us. How will I know if he's 1986 was the year. I don't fall.

Now, Mrs. Gray went out shopping today, which means I've got to unload the car when I finish the show. And then I'm meeting with the boss. Now, this was a one-hit wonder. Do you remember this one? The future's so bright, I've got to wear shades. I love it. We like this a lot. So

Oh, I love it. As I said, a one-hit wonder for a band called Timbuk 3. I gotta wear shades. 43 after 1 here in Spain. 43 after 12 in the UK. Good afternoon. This is Mr. Mister. Remember them.

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1986, Gloria Estefan fronting a band called Miami Sound Machine, and of course Conga. I had a go, by the way. But you feel a bit silly by yourself, especially in the middle of the street. Right, one more record to go. And that will be it for this Thursday. Here's Genesis. 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

That's it, folks. For this Thursday, coming up on Gold, 2 o'clock to 4 o'clock, the Golden Hits Show with Paul Baker. 4 to 6, the Lee J Radio Show. 6 to 8, Keep On Laughing Forever Radio. And 8 onwards, the Golden Music Mix. Now, I'm not quite sure if we are going to cross over, because if we do, at 2 o'clock, it's Afternoon Essentials with John Alex, taking you right through to 5 o'clock, and it's a great show. It's a great show. 5 to 7, the 5 o'clock Hit Mix. 7 to 9, Paul Baker's Golden Hits. 9 to 10, the Vintage Rock Show, not off. And 10 onwards, Handpicked Music. Now, don't forget, tomorrow morning, at 8 o'clock, Simone James and Going Back to the 80s. Now, Al G has sort of retired, but I have a cunning plan. I'm going to speak to the boss later on. I might bring back a thing called Something for the Weekend. We'll see how that goes. In the meantime, thank you for listening. You know who you are. I'll see you on the flip side. Bye now.

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1: Day. Thank you, Andy Burnham, is the message from one prisoner who's among hundreds due to be released partway through their sentences today. Ministers insist their licence conditions will be the toughest ever. The scheme's designed to free up cell space in England and Wales. Police worry about the strain on resources. Farah Naz's niece, Zara Alina, was killed by an ex-convict.
2: When you go back to your relationship and you don't have three meals a day or you don't have work, risk will escalate. In our case, there wasn't even a home for the killer to go to. So how was he going to be adequately supervised?
1: A death row inmate in Tennessee has been taken to hospital after two lethal injections failed to kill her. Krista Pike was said to have been loudly snoring after the attempts. A government minister says they'll be looking at flight safety after an alleged stabbing on board a Fly Dubai flight. A pilot's accused of attacking the captain, causing the Tel Aviv-bound plane to plummet 14,000 feet. Donald Trump's praised an Israeli plumber who intervened, having watched an air crash TV show. Israel's released footage of Yaniv Hayoun meeting their prime minister.
3: I ran towards the cockpit and there was a very sharp nosedive which sent me flying. The pilots were in their seats, one had slumped down, the other was slumped over the controls. I started pulling the controls back and the plane started to level out a bit.
1: The UK has announced a new package of sanctions against Russia. The 31 new measures target those accused of torturing Ukrainian civilians. England footballer Ivan Toney has pleaded not guilty to assault at a central London nightclub last December. He's appeared at Westminster Magistrates Court this morning. And Macklemore says he's blown away after selling out his upcoming Free Palestine tour. The rapper was dropped as Ed Sheeran's support act after comments he made about the conflict in Gaza. That's the latest. I'm Kat Swan.

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6: And here we go. Welcome to the show for Thursday, the 1st of October. Coming up for you very soon, we've got music from Will Smith, Rick Astley and the Pretenders. We'll do the birthdays after REM.
7: Paul Baker.

0: We have permission to go. It's Thursday, the 1st of October, 2026. It's Paul Baker with you for the next couple of hours. On the way, on this day in history, the Brainbuster Amazing Facts of the Day. Also, we'll be talking home baking a little bit later on because it is National Homemade Cookies Day. And also, we'll be talking about early CD player experiences because today is the anniversary of the birth of the CD. Right, Theresa May is celebrating her 70th birthday today. Julie Andrews is 91. Brie Larson is 37. Harry Hill is 62. Rupert Friend is 45. Also celebrating as well is Zach Galifianakis. I can never pronounce his name, but he's 57 years old today. On the way for you very soon, we'll have some conversation, our starter answers from yesterday's question, which was, what's the food you eat in a completely weird way?
1: Paul Baker.

0: On the show yesterday, at the end, I gave you the conversation starter question. What's the food you eat in a completely weird way? Well, nibbling all the chocolate off a Kit Kat, eating the crust off a slice of toast first, unrolling a cinnamon roll completely flat and eating it like a ribbon, sucking the salt off of salted peanuts before chewing them, and eating a slice of pizza strictly from the crust forwards. That's not right. Anyway, thank you to Tom, thank you to Lucy, thank you to Ben, thank you to Emma, and thank you to Jack for those. We've got more of them coming up in the next hour, but on the way next, it's your Brain Buster.
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5: On the way, it's your amazing facts of the day. But first, we'll do the Brain Buster. That's on the way in just a second. Run DMC coming up. The Police, Tracy Ullman and Tony Braxton. First, though, Tina Turner is

0: Right, here's a question for you. It's the Brainbuster. 100 people surveyed. Have you ever actively tried eating a completely vegetarian meal for a full week? These are people who are not vegetarians, by the way. These people that were surveyed, 100 meat eaters were surveyed. Have you ever completely tried, actively tried, eating a vegetarian meal for a full week? Out of 100, how many do you think said yes?
1: Paul Baker.

0: So in a survey of 100 meat-eating adults, they were asked, have you ever actively tried eating a completely vegetarian meal for a full week? Out of 100, how many do you think said yes? Just under the halfway threshold on this one. 49 out of 100 adults said yes, they have given a vegetarian week a go.
1: Paul Baker.

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0: On the way in the next hour of your show for Thursday, we'll be talking home baking and early CD player experiences. Let's have a look at your facts of the day. Samuel L. Jackson explicitly negotiated a clause in his movie contract that guarantees he gets 2 days off per week during filming just to play golf. During the 1996 Olympics, Michael Johnson won the 200 meter gold medal, wearing a custom-made shoes decorated with 24-karat gold thread. In 1993, rock legend Alice Cooper bought the famous giant white H of the Hollywood sign at an auction to help restore the decaying landmark. And Saturn is so low in overall density that if you could somehow build a bathtub large enough to hold it, the entire planet would float on water.
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6: Hour number two of Thursday's show is on for you right now for the 1st of October. Coming up, we got Pulp, Simple Minds and Salt and Pepper. First though, it's TLC.
7: Paul Baker.

is the 1st of October. It's Thursday. Let's look at events on this day in history. Sony launched the CD in Japan on this day back in 1982. Cartoon Network officially launched on cable television in 1992. In 1999, British comedy series The Royal Family aired its celebrated second series finale on BBC One. Take That began their massive comeback tour on this day in 2006. 2006 was their comeback. And Network social platform Instagram officially launched on this day in 2010.

0: Right, let's do some more conversation starter answers for you to the question, what's the food you eat in a completely weird way? Well, we've got a few good ones already. Let's have some more for you right now. Scraping the filling out of an Oreo with the teeth before touching the biscuit. That's just weird. Peeling the batter off of a fish finger and then eating the fish inside first. Eating a burger in a perfect circle all the way around to keep the middle bit. And mashing hot chips into baked beans until it looks like porridge. That's disgusting. Thank you, Dan. Thank you, Kate. Thank you, Sam. And thank you, Sarah, for those. A brand new conversation starter question is coming up for you towards the end of the show. Are you ready to talk about home baking and early CD player experiences? Well, they're coming next.
1: Paul Baker.
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0: Now let's discuss home baking. We'll talk expectations versus reality. Deciding to bake cookies at 9 o'clock because you saw a 30-second recipe video online. Placing 12 separate balls of dough on a baking tray and watching them merge into one giant rectangular mega cookie. Checking the oven every 40 seconds because the difference between perfectly soft and solid charcoal is about 3 seconds. Licking the mixing bowl clean and telling yourself the raw egg myth is just propaganda. And eating 6 burning hot cookies straight off the tray because waiting for them to cool requires a lot of willpower.
1: Paul Baker.

0: Right then, early CD player experiences. Treating your first compact disc like a holy relic, holding it strictly by the outer edges like a bomb technician. Firmly believing the 1980 sale person who promised you that CDs were completely unscratchable and indestructible.
1: Yeah, right.
0: Pressing the skip button on a CD player and feeling like you were living in the year 3000. Blowing phantom dust off the laser tray whenever a track skipped twice on track four. It's probably the disc. And spending 10 minutes trying to peel off the security sticker on a brand new jewel case without ruining your thumbnail or the CD case.

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0: That is almost your lot for your show for Thursday. Back with you tomorrow, and we'll help you get the weekend started for Friday's show. Let's give you a conversation starter before we go. What sound instantly drives you mad? Nice simple one. What sound instantly drives you mad? Get involved at Paul Baker DJ on the socials. Your answers will be on this very radio station tomorrow. Thank you very much for listening, and enjoy the rest of your Thursday.
1: Paul Baker.

0: Career Gold, sponsored by Clover Estates, the agent that does more.
1: Prisoners have started to walk free in England and Wales under the government scheme to ease pressure on jails. Around 700 inmates will be released today, with some of them having served just a third of their sentence. The Conservatives say it's an insult to victims and a danger to the public. Ex-offender and charity worker Mark Cullen says the day he was let out, he had nowhere to go.
2: I had a care manager, but my phone didn't have any battery. And by the time I got the phone charged, there was a message saying, oh, I had some place for you to stay. But I had to sleep in a park in West London. I had a drug dealer behind me.
1: Police say the body of a baby girl found on a beach in North Wales may have been in the water for weeks. The infant was discovered in Bangor on Sunday. Officers are continuing to search for her mother. A former teacher who sexually abused a boy she privately tutored during the 1990s has been jailed for 7 years. 65-year-old Deborah Franklin from Hertfordshire targeted the victim when he was aged between 9 and 12. An Israeli official says the pilot suspected of attacking the captain on a Fly Dubai plane is an Omani national. The flight was on its way to Israel from the UAE when the incident happened yesterday. The chief of the Police Service of Northern Ireland says there will be consequences for those who block a controversial Orange Order parade in County Armagh. Protesters are continuing to oppose the march down the mainly nationalist Garvaghy Road in Portadown. The Northern Ireland Secretary is holding talks with the organisation and with residents. John Butcher says the situation's challenging and complex.
3: It feels like the world's watching what's happening at the moment. So I think we all need to try to conduct ourselves in the very best way we possibly can for the future of this place.
1: And finally, in sport, world number two tennis player Alexander Zverev has knocked Britain's Cameron Norrie out of the China Open. Meanwhile, Harriet Dart has advanced to the next round after edging past China's Yihan Ku. That's the latest. I'm Chris Milligan.
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Bryan Adams, you know. Well, you did know, didn't you? Of course you did. Yeah, there he goes, wandering off down the road. Run, Terry, run. It's from that movie, and it's called Terry Fox, and it's rather good, isn't it? Love the acoustic guitar, don't you? Anyway, how you doing? You're looking good. Yeah, you've been out in that sun again. I thought, is it suntan or is it rust? Now, I'm never sure with you. This is Natasha Bedingfield and dot, dot, dot.

0: Natasha Bedingfield, .. You are probably thinking to yourself, it's a pretty random sort of selection of music on this programme. And you wouldn't be wrong. No, you wouldn't. You'd be absolutely 100% correct. I mean, take this. Kane Brown, Boots, featuring Shania Twain. This guy has got an awesome voice.
1: Here we go.

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1: Obi-Wan never told you. I find your lack of...
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5: It's the part I was born to play, baby!

The Porter Brotherhood and Sweet Soul Music. You'd have heard that last week because we chatted with Gary Porter from The Porter Brotherhood. It's rather good, isn't it? It's sort of like ska and soul and everything all mixed into one.

Brooke Coon, Love Was Made of Stone. Do you know, she's one of the most difficult people to get hold of to try and get an interview. I've been trying for ages. I love her music because I love Northern Soul. And, you know, it is. It's Northern Soul, isn't it? It's brilliant, though. This is the wonderful John Legend and a brand new single called Daylight. It is Daylight, isn't it? Oh, right.

0: 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John Legend.
1: Lee J in the Shed.
2: 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Can you identify a song from just a couple of lines? 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
0: Now, I am so glad you're not in the shed with me, because when you find out what this track is, you'll probably clout me. There's no point in asking, you'll get no reply. Oh, just remember, I don't decide. I got no reason, it's all too much. You'll always find us out to lunch. Oh, it was huge, this. It was huge. And you wouldn't get it from these lyrics. There's no point in asking, you'll get no reply. Oh, just remember, I don't decide. I got no reason, it's all too much. You'll always find us out to lunch. I love it! I'll tell you what, I'll buy a pint for anybody who can get it right.
1: Lee J in the Shed.
2: 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Can you identify a song from just a couple of lines? Contact Lee J via Facebook, WhatsApp or Messenger.
0: And this is You Too, together with Martin Garrix. And those fireflies. Very cleverly moody track, this.

Martin Garrix, and you too. I get sent quite a few tunes every week, as you can imagine. Occasionally there are some that are good, some that are brilliant, some that are okay, and some that just make you go, oh my giddy goodness, I've got to play that. Well, this one was sent to me by a lovely lady called Mama Paula, who I've known for years and years and years. It's Monica Moves, and the title is Land Beyond the Sea. Just if you're not driving or doing anything which involves intense concentration, close your eyes and listen to this. I love it. Oh, it's moody.

guitar hero Toby Lee. What a brilliant track that is. And what about that Monica Moves one? Oh, isn't that? Oh, it does. It makes little hairs stand up on the back of my neck. Miley. Is it Miley Cyrus? I don't think so. I think it's just another Miley. And Let's Get Married. Okay. If you're asking.

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Lady's name is Miley. The track is called Let's Get Married. And I mean, if she's asking, but, you know, I've got nothing on at the moment. Well, apart from T-shirt and shorts. Meanwhile, brand new track from Simple Minds. Beginner Boys. Now, when I say Simple Minds, as soon as I press play, you're going to go, oh, yeah, that's Simple Minds, you can tell. You can, can't you?

0: Yep, brand new from Simple Minds. So I think we're out on tour at the moment, aren't we?
1: Lee J in the Shed.
2: This is Lee J's Lyrically Challenged Quest. Can you identify a song from just a couple of lines? Contact Lee J via Facebook, WhatsApp or Messenger.
0: Oh, I'm really having fun with this one. I know I shouldn't. But I'm loving it! Okay, the lyric goes, there's no point in asking, you'll get no reply. Oh, just remember, I don't decide. I got no reason, it's all too much. You'll always find us out to lunch. That's the bit that would give it away for me. One more time then. There's no point in asking, you'll get no reply. Oh, just remember, I don't decide. I got no reason, it's all too much. You'll always find us out to lunch. You got no chance. You got no chance.
1: Lee J in the Shed.
2: This is Lee J's Lyrically Challenged Quest. Can you identify a song from just a couple of lines? Contact Lee J via Facebook, WhatsApp or Messenger.
0: And this is Ferris and Sylvester.

Harris and Sylvester. The Game. Got to tell you, my guest this week is the lovely Jo Hanrahan. It's not the game we started. Yeah! We've been playing her single, Smoke in a Jar, and I keep calling it Smoke in a Bottle. And that's it. It's wrong. Absolutely brilliant track. We're going to be chatting with Jo in just a little while. Before that, though, this is Alex Warren with some Emerald Eyes.

0: Lee J in the Shed.
1: This is Lee J's Lyrically Challenged Quest. Can you identify a song from just a couple of lines? Contact Lee J via Facebook, WhatsApp or Messenger.
2: Go on, hands up anybody who got it. Go on, hands up. Go on, anybody? It was There's No Point in Asking, You'll Get No Reply. Oh, just remember, I don't decide. I got no reason, it's all too much. You'll always find us out to lunch. Huge track. Yes, the Sex Pistols. Chatting with Joe Harrop in just a minute.

0: I'm very pleased to welcome to the programme Joe Harrop. Joe, we've been playing Smoke in a Bottle, which is a really fascinating track. Can you tell me, how did that come about?
1: Yeah, it's Smoke Inside a Jar.
0: Jar, not bottle!
1: And, that's Message in a Bottle, that's Sting, but I am from Newcastle as well, so I can see the confusion. But yeah, Smoke Inside a Jar is written on the first night that I met producer Chris Seyfried, amazing producer from America, who's produced lots of Lady Blackbird songs and her albums. And we met for the first time after having had a few phone conversations in London in a tiny little basement jazz bar, and it was closed at the time, so we went downstairs to the piano and we wrote this song together.
0: Wow.
1: Yeah, and later on Chris had the idea to add some vocals to it and ask Lady Blackbird, who is a friend, who is a wonderful, wonderful singer, and I'm sure you know her work. She's got an amazing voice. If she would contribute some vocals to the song, which she did, which kind of made the track. So it was kind of a lovely story, actually, because it was the first thing that Chris and I made together and ended up with Lady Blackbird on it. So, yeah.
0: Although you're from the northeast, you're now based in London, aren't you?
1: I'm based in London, yeah. I grew up in the northeast of England, and I'm based in southeast London, yeah.
0: Now, is it true that Iggy Pop was the guy that sort of got you onto BBC Radio 6?
1: Yeah, that's right. I made an album just of duets, kind of jazz duets, with Jamie McCready on guitar. It was just the two of us, and we made the album in 2019 and released it in 2020. And I guess in 2020, people had a lot of time on their hands, so
0: yeah.
1: People were listening. They were really listening to stuff. And apparently, Iggy Pop had read a Guardian review of our album. And he played it, and he loved a couple of the tracks on there, and played it on his Radio 6 music show.
0: Oh, wow.
1: And so we just got a phone call to say, do you know that Iggy Pop's just played your song on the radio? And we had to listen back because we missed it. And you know, he did that beautiful introduction of, oh, this is Joe Harrop with his gravelly voice. And I think he went on to play a couple of tracks, and then other people started to catch on a little bit. So it almost launched my career in a way, which is quite amazing because he's a legend.
0: Yeah. One thing I got to say, your music, it's kind of jazz, it's kind of blues, it's kind of soul. It's not sort of put in a bag, is it? It sort of blends all different types of music.
1: Yeah, I think I naturally became a jazz singer. I have quite a jazzy voice, but I've always loved all kinds of music. And so I started out singing jazz standards, which I love doing. But I was just always listening to more than just jazz music, you know, soul, blues, a bit of pop, a bit of Americana folk. And so when I write songs, I'm more interested in the lyrics and the song, and kind of it's got a lot of influence in there from different places, which I quite like. I think it's helped me to define my own sound rather than recreate nostalgia in the past. I've been quite keen to create something that's unique, you know, that's got a little bit of, so hopefully as well there's something, a little bit of something in there for everybody. I get a lot of people come into the jazz clubs that I play and they say, oh, I didn't think I like jazz, but I quite like that. So it kind of might maybe opens doors for people as well.
0: Yeah, I mean, your voice, it's a very warm, if you don't mind me saying, almost smoky voice.
1: Yeah,
0: it lends like itself to that sort of music perfectly. Have you always been aware of this? I mean, is this natural or is it something you've sort of worked on to create?
1: I'm drawn towards smoky, dark, deep, gravelly voices, stuff that's got character and cracks in there. My favourite jazz singer would probably be Billie Holiday, Nina Simone, you know, where you can hear the lived-in voice. So I've always been drawn towards that voice. That has been an influence. But I am self-taught singer. I didn't study music or singing, so I guess it is something that's natural that I've developed over the years, you know, and the jazz lifestyle, a lot of red wine, late night, that kind of thing.
0: Hey, that's a good lifestyle.
1: sure.
0: Now, talking about voices, you've also performed and toured with one of my favourite voices, Gregory Porter.
1: Gregory Porter. I did. I got a lovely phone call at the beginning of last year to say, would you like to support Gregory Porter on his 13-date UK tour? And four of those dates were at the Royal Albert Hall.
0: Wow!
1: So, it was a bit crazy because it was quite last minute as well, so I moved heaven and earth to make it work, but it was absolutely incredible. I mean, what an experience, and he's fantastic. I mean, what a person to tour with. He's such an inspiration. The band are incredible, and the venues and the audiences were amazing as well. So that was just the most amazing experience. And I never thought in a million years I'd get to stand and sing my own songs in the Royal Albert Hall in London. So that's kind of a massive bucket list tick.
0: I was going to ask you about that. I mean, walking out onto that stage, I mean, I've been there and I've seen a few acts there, but it must be pretty daunting.
1: Do you know what? It was so ridiculous that I didn't... The nerves just kind of... I was too nervous to be nervous, if you know what I mean. I just thought, I can't... it was like a dream. It was like, I can't mess this up. I've got to just go out there and just sing my heart out, and that's exactly what I did. It sounds a bit spiritual hippie, but it was almost like there was angels there. It's, you know, there's so much so many magnificent artists and musicians and creators have walked those halls and stood on that stage before, that you know, you're in the presence of greatness. There's no, you know, you're kind of so excited with the adrenaline of it. It felt really spiritual and beautiful to be on that stage. Yeah, there were other ones that I was a little bit more nervous about, to be honest.
0: I got to ask you about Gregory and the jazz hat, because
1: yes,
0: he always wears that hat, doesn't he?
1: Yeah, I think it's part of his persona and who he is. I mean, when he opens his mouth to sing, I don't even notice what he's wearing, to be honest.
0: Now, you've also done a couple of very, very special places. I mean, Cheltenham Jazz Festival, Pizza Express,
1: yeah,
0: the Lincoln Center in New York. I mean, wow.
1: Yeah, I know that. That was wow. That's beautiful. Dizzy's Jazz Club, yeah, that was January 2024. I did a couple of gigs there. What wonderful audiences in America. They really do listen and appreciate the music and jazz. And of course, again, greatness. Amongst greatness, it's a real privilege to sing in these venues, and I never, ever take it for granted. It's wonderful, you know. Part of the amazing part of the job is you get to travel all over and meet different audiences and play to different crowds, and that I never stop pinching myself about that.
0: One of the things I notice is with a couple of your albums, it's basically been you and a keyboards or you and a guitar. Do you prefer to work like that in a very sort of stripped back method?
1: Sometimes it's just down to budget, but I do. I actually do. I love that stripped back thing, because I think it gives the voice so much room to explore and breathe, and it's very creative way to work, you know, because there's only the two of you, so you don't have to fight with any other instruments. But I think this new album, the thing I love about this new album is there's more production on this than there has been on past albums, and I love all of the kind of quirkiness on it. Chris has really gone very, very deep into... He kept saying in the studio, yeah, just a bit more freaky, more freaky, and he's really added some... Every time I listen to the songs, I hear something new in there, and so I'm really excited about this album because it is more produced than the others have been. So, but yeah, it's wonderful to explore all avenues, to be honest. But I do really, really love singing just with guitar or just with piano, and having that kind of room to play around a bit.
0: When you're in the studio, do you enjoy that environment? Do you enjoy, you know, sort of all the recording and everything else? And do you get an input, or is it all down to the producer?
1: Yeah, I mean, it's really exciting. I love it. I mean, in an ideal world, I'd be in the studio by day and live gigs by night. You know, it's a brilliant thing to do. The thing with the studio is you get a very limited time, because obviously, unless you've got your own studio, you you hire in a studio, so you get a limited time of when you can go in there. So there's a lot of pressure on that, and you can't always, especially with jazz, it's really hard to capture what you do live when there's no audience and no atmosphere in a studio environment. It's a bit more of a kind of controlled environment, so it's really hard to get that sound, translate that sound that you would have on a live show. So it's definitely a different discipline. Some producers are much more... So, for instance, I worked with Larry Klein, who's an incredible producer, but his approach was so organic. He would ask the musicians to kind of create what they felt, what they thought should be on the track, and he very much left everybody up to their own devices, and it was a very organic kind of process, whereas Chris Seyfried was a lot more involved in directing people, and he had a lot more kind of ideas about where he wanted to take the tracks, and it's different working with different producers. So
0: yeah. Yes,
1: I get an input because I've co-written most of the songs on the albums, and obviously when you're working with such big name producers as Larry or Chris, who are, you know, you're working with them because they've got their own production sound, is very much about, you know, going with their advice and working with them as producers. But I think that maybe the next album that I record, I'm probably going to be a little bit more in control of doing it, perhaps. I don't know. It's something that from producer to producer, it does change on how much input you might have yourself, but it's always good to, obviously it's your album and your voice, so you want to have a bit of a say in things.
0: Yeah. Do you ever find that when you take a song into the studio and as you're recording it, it sort of changes and you think, well, actually, no, it shouldn't be like, it should be more like that, and songs sort of grow on their own. Do you find that?
1: Oh, yeah, definitely. I would say that there's sometimes my thing is quite often you listen back, or in the circumstance of a couple of the first albums that I made, we recorded them kind of during the lockdown period and when we were coming out of lockdown, and we didn't have time to gig the songs first. So they hadn't really been lived in. They were brand new songs, and we recorded them, and then we went out and took them on tour. And by the end of the tour, they almost became different songs. And we're like, oh, that's how we do them. So it's almost like I want to go back and re-record the first, you know, the heart ones, a few of the first albums, where you think, right, I would right now, I'm ready to record those songs. And so they do kind of morph, especially when you're playing them live. They become something a little bit different. And so you're right, in the studio, quite often, when you record it and you listen back and you think, oh, maybe we should have done it like that, but then you can always re-record them, and you can always do live versions or a live album as well. But yeah, they do kind of take on a life of their own when you're out on the road with them, for sure.
0: I love the way you say lived in. I mean, that's it, isn't it? You actually sort of put a song on and you live in it, and you

0: somebody else is, that's kind of everything to me, really. So yeah, I think people do live in the music with us. You very much, when you're live, you very much play to the audience and feel, you know, my set sometimes will be written out and I'll change it because I think, no, I think they need to hear this one tonight.
1: One of your albums, When Winter Turns to Spring, was recognised with an Album of the Year at the 2023 Parliamentary Jazz Awards.
0: Yeah, that's right.
1: That must have been really great.
0: It was lovely to win that award because it was the album, Jazz Album of the Year, so it was like a collective award, so it was, you know, everybody that works on the album, it was about all of us, really. So that was I think that was my favourite thing to win, really, that so you could celebrate all of the, you know, Paul and I, we wrote the songs together, and Jamie, who produced it, and then all of the players that were on the album. It was a collective win.
1: Brilliant.
0: So that was a real thrill for us. It was lovely. It was a real surprise, actually. We didn't expect to win it because, you know, you're always in these categories with some incredible musicians. So it was lovely to get that.
1: So what does the rest of the year hold for you, Jo?
0: Ah, well, there's not a lot of year left, is there?
1: No.
0: We're in September. We've got a... actually, it gets really busy now. So I've got this new album coming out, Love Now, Pay Later, which is going to be released on the 2nd of October. And we have two album launches on the 7th and the 8th of October, and that's at Pizza Express Live in Soho, London.
1: Mm.
0: And then we are going into Nottingham and Durham for another couple of album launches. So it will be all about promoting the new album, Love Now, Pay Later, and hopefully putting a tour together for 2027, which hopefully will come to Spain and be in Europe and be all over the world if we can. And,
1: excellent.
0: And bring the music live out to everybody, and hopefully... get some, you know, meet some new people and play to some new audiences.
1: That'd be great, wouldn't it? Well, Jo,
0: yeah,
1: thank you so much for your time. Thank you for chatting with me. I really appreciate it. And
0: it's lovely.
1: We got to wish you all the best with the album, the singles, and the future. And maybe we will see you in Europe.
0: Yeah, that would be fabulous. Thank you so much for the lovely questions.
1: That's all right. It's a pleasure. Thank you, Jo.
0: All right, take care.
1: And you. Bye for now.

0: traveled 100 million light years just for
1: Lee J.
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5: Hi, this is Steve Myatt, sending a little Florida sunshine across the Atlantic. Some songs are about falling in love. This one's about knowing when to quit looking. Here's Put a Ring on It with Lee J on your radio.

Steve Meyer put a ring on it. Isn't that great? Good old boogie stuff. I like a bit of boogie. Meanwhile, fabulous chatting with Jo Harrop. A really, really nice lady. And oh, those vocals. So smoky and moody and lovely. This is North Riding. You gave up on us. Really? What, already? Blimey!

North Riding. You gave up on us. I don't know why, but you did. Meanwhile, we've still got to come in this very program, our Coffee and Classics, where we transport your minds back all the way through the eons of time, through the mist and the murk that clogs your brain, to the year of 1981. What was number one this very day, in that very year? Well, we shall find out later on. But before that, not number one this year, is Blue. You should know.

0: Yeah, that's blue.
1: Welcome,
0: you know.
1: Welcome to another edition of
2: Lee J's Coffee and Classics.
0: This very week, in the year 1981, there was a wonderful little track that was number one in the UK charts. No, seriously, there was. What was it? It was this.

0: to another edition of
1: Lee J's Coffee and Classics.
2: Oh, what a classic. Teddy Swims, brand new single, Perfect Man.

yeah. 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Perfectly brilliant, if you ask me. This is Sheryl Crow, brand new from her, Freedom Bus, featuring Jesse Wellies. No, Wells. Wellies? Nice one, Jesse.

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Yeah. Featuring Jason Wellies. Jesse Wellies, sorry. No. Now, it's spelt W-E-L-L-E-S. That's Wellies, isn't it? Isn't it? Oh, dear. This is Sam Smith. Constant companion.

0: Shires. 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Bonfire song. It's not, I'm giggling, I'm having it. I've had such a good time today. Have you? Have you enjoyed it? That's good. Now, that makes it all the much better. Really? Mm. I'm going to finish with Dave Sutherland and Old London Town, which isn't the song you think it is. Got to say a huge thank you for Joe Harrop, for chatting with me. It's not many people who will nowadays. Moving on swiftly.
1: To be or not to be. Not to be. Well, that hit the spot.
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7: Whoopeast! B-Man here. I'm gonna transform your listening device into an old school clock radio. Yes, and I may just have some Transformers action for you a little bit later on in the show. 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A visit from the next-gen rock guy Luca, the mashup, the rule breaker, plus so much more. For now though, Technotronic is gonna move this. Yeah!

B-Man here on the Keep Laughing Forever radio show. That was Oasis there from their 1995 album What's the Story Morning Glory with Some Might Say. And before that we had a quote from Optimus Prime. I'm sure you remember that dude. He was the star of this cartoon here.

Transformers burst onto the scene in the 80s, turning Saturday mornings into a glorious explosion of robots and extremely catchy theme music. The cartoon gave us heroic Autobots, led by Optimus Prime, battling the villainous Decepticons under Megatron. Then came the toys, brilliantly engineered robots that somehow transformed into cars, trucks, and planes, usually with a few tiny pieces that mysteriously vanished within 48 hours. For kids, Transformers were childhood magic. Decades later came the big budget live-action films, bringing bigger explosions, louder robots, and considerably more Michael Bay. The robots still transformed, though everything now apparently had to explode first. Now, I am going to take you to the 90s for a song by Fountains of Wayne. They're the guys who had that song, Stacey's Mom Has Got It Going On. Those guys, and a lot of you will not know this song, but I love it, so I'm going to play it for you. Here is Leave the Biker.

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0: love one, that's great. How about a bushel's coffee? You'd love one,
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2: 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Remember this throwback classic?

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That was Chris Isaak there from 1986 with Blue Hotel. Now, guys, it is time for you.

0: You to grab your Spud Smasher. That's right, it is time for the mashup. And this mashup, we have two very talented DJs called Trinix and their mashup, Back to the 80s. Let's go.
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1: Dylan! You son of a bitch. What's the matter? The CIA got you pushing too many pencils, huh?

0: B-Man here on the Keep Laughing Forever radio show. That was Bush there from 1996 with Swallowed. Now, something a little bit different for you guys. I have got a request from one of our listeners in Christchurch, New Zealand. Here is Taryn.
1: Taryn here from Christchurch, New Zealand. I want to hear Life Was a Flower by Ace of Base because I haven't heard that since it came out in 1998.

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0: B-Man here on the Keep Laughing Forever radio show. That was Shooter there with Life's a Bitch from the Dawson's Creek soundtrack. Now guys, it is time to be naughty saveloys and break the rules. That's right, it is time for the Rule Breaker. And this Rule Breaker here is by Everclear, who had songs all through the 90s, but they were still cranking them out after that. And this song here is from the year 2000 and very relevant to my radio show, because this song is a celebration of a time when radio stations were not strictly formatted. Before FM, there were fewer stations and they played many types of music. And I like to think that on the Keep Laughing Forever radio show, I play lots of types of music too. 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
1: 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Crispy Critter Cereal's entirely new. It's indubitably...

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4: Heaven Knows I'm Miserable Now by The Smiths has become relatively big this year, as it's become an internet sensation with this thing called the Rick and Morty dance, where it just has two animated characters from a TV show dancing to Heaven Knows I'm Miserable Now. But everyone just refers to the song as either the Rick and Morty dance song or I Was Looking for a Job song. And I thought it was pretty sad that people from my generation didn't even know where the song came from and who originally played it. So to give the band justice, I decided, you know what, let's go spread it. Here is Heaven Knows I'm Miserable Now by The Smiths. I hope you enjoy.

B-Man here on the Keep Laughing Forever radio show. That was It Takes Two by DJ Easy Rock and Rob Bass. That's right. Now, guys, if you were going out to the club or listening to the pop stations circa 2006, you probably would have heard this song here by Cascada. Yes, and what you may or may not know is that this song here is actually a cover. Now, the original is more of a ballad pop song, and it's by Maggie Reilly. I freaking love Maggie Reilly. She sings one of my favorite 80s songs, Moonlight Shadow. So I'm going to play a Maggie Reilly double shot for you now. I'm going to play, first up, the original of Every Time We Touch, and then a special mix of Moonlight Shadow.

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6: Yeah, I got a question. Does Barry Manilow know that you raid his wardrobe?
5: Give you the answer to that question, Mr. Bender, next Saturday. Don't mess with the bull, young man. You'll get the horns. Yeah!

0: their band's name on the front of those underpants. Wow. And before that, we had a double shot from Maggie Riley, Every Time We Touch, and Moonlight Shadow, a special extended mix. Now, guys, I want to talk a little bit about a lesser-known 80s film. Here's some trailer action from it.
1: Would you like to dance?
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3: I trust you are not developing a problem over there.
4: I ain't got no problem, boys, man. They're out of line, and they're gone.
0: Yes, a little action there from the 1986 film Fire with Fire. Fire with Fire is a gloriously 80s romantic drama starring Virginia Madsen and Craig Sheffer. And frankly, it deserves more love. Set around a Catholic boarding school, it throws forbidden romance, rebellious teenagers, gorgeous scenery, and a suitably dramatic soundtrack into the blender. Madsen and Sheffer have genuine chemistry, while the whole film radiates that wonderful 80s atmosphere where every emotional crisis requires excellent hair and a dramatic close-up. It's earnest, atmospheric, occasionally cheesy, and completely charming. Not exactly high art, but who needs high art when you've got Fire with Fire? A terrific little forgotten gem that I had not actually seen. I saw it for the first time last week, and wow, I was well impressed. Craig Sheffer is in a lot of great hidden 80s films. Off the soundtrack, I'm going to play two songs. The song by Brian Ferry right now, Slave to Love, and another love song. And that is going to close the show off a little bit later on. So stay tuned for that.

0: B-Man here on the Keep Laughing Forever radio show. That was Brian Ferry off the Firewood Fire soundtrack with Slave to Love. Now, guys, it's time to do a little bit of arm wrestling.
1: 5, 4, 3, 2, 1.
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4: 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It's time for an arm wrestle of the artists.
0: Ding, ding, ding. It's time to do some arm wrestling. And our last arm wrestle of the artists, we had a battle of numbers. We had Phil Collins with Don't Lose My Number. And Phil was up against Lou Bega with Mambo Number 5. And we will get onto the winner in just a moment. But first, we will talk about the next arm wrestle of the artists. And it is a battle of glory. That's right. Let me explain. First up, by Bon Jovi, we've got Blaze of Glory

And if you would like to have your say and vote for the Arm Wrestle of the Artists, just make sure that you follow me on social media. I'm on Facebook, TikTok, and YouTube. And I make posts about the Arm Wrestle of the Artists, and you can just make a comment and have your say. To find me, just look up Keep Laughing Forever Radio on social media there. Now, back to the battle of numbers. Who won? Phil Collins with Don't Lose My Number or Lou Bega with Mumbo Number 5? Well, too much love for this absolute drum king. Here's your winner, Phil Collins from 1985 with Don't Lose My Number.

That was the President of the United States with Lump. And my friends, we are coming to the end of another Keep Laughing Forever radio show. And I really hope that you've enjoyed the show, because I've had more fun than back in the day opening up a packet of bubblegum cards and realizing that you have found that card to complete your set. Wicked. If you have enjoyed the show, why not share it with your mates? Because hey, they may enjoy it too. If you want to share the show with your mates or listen to my historical shows, just head to my website, www.keeplaughingforever.com. 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Now, for all you lovers of love songs, I've not forgotten about you, and I've got a song by John Waite. I'm sure that you know his song, Missing You. It's playing in the background. But as promised, I'm going to play a song by him from the Fire with Fire soundtrack, from that awesome 1986 flick there. By John Waite, here is If Anybody Had a Heart. Until next time, my friends, take care.

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